linked to scam networks in Southeast Asia. The Prime Minister said Thailand had received appreciation from foreign security agencies for its efforts to combat technology-related crime. Meanwhile, government spokesman Ekapop Pienpiset said authorities were also targeting nominee arrangements, the so-called grey capital, and the use of Thai identity cards by foreigners, with data on financial transactions being used to identify suspicious accounts. Mr. Ekapop said checks on company shareholders, including cross-referencing government databases and reviewing financial records, had helped screen out applications to registered companies considered at risk of nominee arrangements by around 70%. Authorities have identified around 2,100 companies with potential nominee links, while more than 10,000 other companies remain under further scrutiny. Thai officials have also seized or frozen assets worth more than 20 billion baht linked to illicit businesses and scam networks. Negotiations on a free trade agreement between Thailand and the European Union have reached a major milestone, with both sides set to begin their 10th round of talks in Phuket later this month. Prime Minister Anuttin Chanwirakul chaired a meeting of the working group overseeing the negotiations as Thailand prepares for the next round from September 28th to October the 2nd. The two sides have reached agreement on about two-thirds of the chapters, with the remaining issues to be discussed in Phuket. If the talks are successfully concluded, the agreement will undergo legal review and detailed drafting before being submitted to the Cabinet and Parliament for consideration. This process is expected to take about a year before the agreement can take effect. The FTA is expected to help further expand Thai exports to the EU's 27-member market. The government says preferential access could also encourage companies from countries, including the United States, China, and Japan, to establish production bases in Thailand for exports to Europe. The agreement would also require Thailand to align domestic rules and standards with international practices in areas including intellectual property, government procurement, and the digital and green economies. A study by the Institute of Future Studies for Development estimates that the agreement could raise Thailand's GDP by 1.28% and increase exports by 2.8%. Based on current growth of just over 2%, the study projects annual economic growth could rise above 3% if the FTA is concluded. Thailand's consumer protection authorities have helped resolve a dispute involving an online furniture purchase, with the seller agreeing to replace the product and provide compensation. Prime Minister's Office Minister Supamat Israpakdi, who oversees the Office of the Consumer Protection Board, said the case shows that consumers can seek assistance even when an online seller has no physical shop. The consumer had ordered an electric sofa with cup holders and a massage system on online basis on August 15th, but received a different product. After a complaint was filed, OCPB officials inspected the company and negotiated directly with its management. The seller agreed to deliver a replacement matching the original by September 20th and pay compensation. The OCPB is also monitoring the delivery and payment to ensure the agreement is fulfilled. Minister Supamat said the OCPB will continue using purchase records to trace online businesses and investigate complaints, including through on-site inspections where necessary. Consumers are advised to keep evidence such as seller information, advertisements, chat records, order and payment details, and photos of the products received. Complaints can be filed with the OCPB through its 1166 hotline, the OCPB Connect app, its website, or provincial consumer protection offices nationwide. And that's the end of our morning edition of NBT World Brief. For more stories, you can scan the QR code on your screen to access our full coverage across all media platforms. Until next time, สวัสดีครับ

Joint Trade Committee or JTC to monitor progress, address trade barriers, and discuss greater market access. India has also proposed developing a joint action plan through the JTC. The two countries are also working to link India's UPI payment system with Thailand's PromptPay, while exploring the use of the Thai baht and Indian rupee currencies for trade transactions to reduce costs. Thailand is also prepared to support cooperation in hospitality training and vocational education, while India has expressed interest in bringing professionals in fields such as accounting, auditing, and IT to equal opportunities to create and share. 13th to 19th, the public will end. Connecting Thai Stories to the World event for Thai students and young people living in Japan, including members of the Thai Students Association in Japan. The initiative introduces opportunities for young people to contribute to PRD media content and connect with Japanese media networks. Thai Media Fund Manager Thanakorn Sri Suksai also joined the event to exchange views and support opportunities for youth in media and communications. The PRD chief says Thai youth in Japan can contribute their knowledge, experiences and perspective to its network of young communicators, while helping promote people-to-people ties between Thailand and Japan. The department has previously involved Thai youth in Japan in media production, with some of their work presented to representatives of Japan's NHK. Discussions have also explored opportunities for Thai youth to participate in NHK.